0: You said something in this conference, this press conference the other day, about some changes after the birth of your son.
1: Daughter.
0: Of your daughter. Ha cambiado. Maybe not your music, but your lyrics.
1: Yeah, I think the music
0: there has
1: too.
0: Been a change, and there has been a change in music
1: yeah.
0: also. Ha habido un cambio. De la música que hacía, el nacimiento de su hija la ha comprometido más con una visión quizás más de evidenciar qué es lo que está pasando en el mundo. To say what's happening in the world. Not in a political sense, necessarily, but...
1: Although it can be political, it can become because of the state of things. I think things are very polarized.
0: Las cosas están muy polarizadas y de eso está hablando Elizabeth Shepherd. Why don't we listen to... That was the, one of your first songs, the one we listened now. Why don't we listen to one of your compositions?
1: Una
0: de tus composiciones, just to try to put it in a balance for the audience. Ponerle en la balanza para que el escucha la pueda tener.
1: Let me think about what I know.
0: Déjame pensar en qué, en qué se me ocurre.
1: I don't actually know any of the new stuff. I haven't played it out yet. I haven't even recorded half of it. Let me think about that for a sec.
2: En lo que la artista piensa, les decimos que estamos en Imposible, 5200 kilómetros de jazz posible.
0: Elizabeth Shepherd, que ahora nos va a presentar su material. Efectivamente no venía preparada, pero lo va a sacar y lo va a hacer como debe de ser para todo buen jazzista, la improvisación, la espontaneidad y la facultad para hacerlo. Elizabeth Shepherd, una composición suya. This is going to be in the... do you know the name of the next city?
1: The Signal.
0: Se llama el símbolo, el signo, la señal, The Signal. Y nos vamos con esta pieza que se llama Waves, Olas.
1: To contextualize a little bit, this song is about my grandparents.
0: Esto es sobre mis abuelos.
1: On my mom's side.
0: Del lado materno.
1: Who are from Newfoundland, actually.
0: Que estuvieron en Newfoundland, en Terranova. Well, it's a great place.
1: It's a great place.

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1: Y ahí se terminó la transmisión de Radio UNAM. 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Elizabeth Shepherd habla sobre sus discos ya grabados y sus proyectos y planes.
2: I suppose you feel more comfortable and more creative with your own CDs. Supongo que te sientes más cómoda y más creativa en tus propias canciones.
3: Not necessarily. I think
2: no necesariamente.
3: I think there's actually a real art to interpreting.
2: Es realmente una forma artística reinterpretar.
3: That requires a tremendous amount of creativity, if not more than coming up with your own music.
2: Que necesita una buena cantidad de creatividad, un montón de creatividad para poder hacer algo distinto, para plantear algo diferente con esta música.
3: Both in the selection of pieces to cover and in the approach to the song.
2: Tanto en la primero en elegir las piezas que se van a hacer y luego en la exposición, en el desarrollo. And if you want to do another CDs with covers, which songs would you think of choosing?
3: Well,
2: y si hicieras otro disco de covers, ¿qué canciones te gustaría elegir?
3: It's interesting you should ask because I'm actually working on... I have three projects that I'm working on right now, and one of them is a CD of cover songs, but it's all Canadian composers, Canadian songwriters.
2: Tiene tres proyectos que está trabajando ahora. Uno de ellos es esta, donde vendría Waves, el disco de canciones de ella. Y otro de los proyectos es hacer un nuevo CD con covers, pero estas canciones ya escritas serían exclusivamente de canadienses, de compositores canadienses, like, for example,
3: oh, Gordon Lightfoot,
2: Leonard
3: Cohen.
2: What Gordon Lightfoot was in the 70s, like very
3: he
2: important.
3: Really, yeah, but
2: en
3: he's
2: los años
3: still.
2: 70.
3: I mean, he still sells out the biggest concert hall in Canada
2: llena
3: for
2: una,
3: three nights. You
2: llena,
3: know.
2: Llena tres noches seguidas una sala de conciertos en Canadá todavía. A pesar, we in Mexico knew about Gordon Lightfoot in the 70s. He was like Guess Who, for example.
3: Yeah,
2: those
3: yeah.
2: Canadian groups that were, you knew that they were Canadian afterwards.
3: Yeah.
2: They were like somebody from America.
3: Yeah, exactly.
2: Like Neil Young, for example.
3: Yeah.
2: Leonard Cohen,
3: naturally. I feel like the real strength, not the exclusive strength, but there's a real strength in Canadian music that is the art of songwriting, and that's what I want to honor.
2: La gran fuerza, dice Elizabeth Shepherd, de la música canadiense está precisamente en el quehacer de las canciones, en el hacer de las canciones. Y eso es lo que ella quiere homenajear. Are you going to play some Leonard Cohen's music in your CD?
3: One song, yeah.
2: Va a tocar una de Leonard Cohen. Do you remember which one?
3: It's called The Guests.
2: The Guests. And can you play it now?
3: I don't know it yet.
2: Le pregunto si
3: this
2: quiere
3: is the,
2: tocar.
3: The level of ideas still, this album.
2: Todavía está en el nivel de las ideas. Y va a querer tocar o va entre sus ideas para grabar. Está esta de The Guest, de Leonard Cohen. Todavía no la tiene puesta, pero for the next time. So then, maybe we can record this new song by Leonard Cohen.
3: Uh-huh.
2: And it would be great to invite him.
3: To invite Leonard Cohen?
2: No, to invite him to your to record with you.
3: I was actually thinking that, but there's another project I'm working on, which is inspired by the city of Montreal and the history and architecture, and I was thinking maybe I would approach him for that, a
2: that's
3: more creative
2: great.
3: Collaboration.
2: Yeah, that's great. Hay otro proyecto que es hacer una aproximación a la ciudad de Montreal, a su arquitectura, y desde luego en Montreal no se puede, al pensar en los iconos de Montreal,